0: RBD, Tu Amor, 102.7.
1: This is the radio station, Radio Hurricane, coming in from the coastline, from the whole Nicaragua, with a 94.1 FM. We're giving a radio and a good transmission from wherever we are, from all our local radio station. We say to everybody, this is 94.1 Radio Hurricane. We have everything in notifying people. We have a reggae program. We have a Spanish program. We have also notifying to everybody in the whole community of Ciudad. 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